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1: Noah.
0: We just heard a song by Las Ligas Menores called Hoy Me Espera. It's part of their debut album back in 2014, which kind of goes along with like this phrase. It's really popular in Argentina as they are a Buenos Aires indie rock group. The phrase goes, Hoy me espera un desierto con estrellas, una esquina sacada de otro planeta, which is like a star-filled desert awaits me today and a scene straight out of another planet. I think that's kind of really beautiful to live by, and incorporating something like that in your debut album kind of sets you apart, so to say.
1: Absolutely.
0: Yeah. And I started listening to this group since 2020, I think. Mm-hmm. Again, we talked about this on Culture Shock. It's kind of like a tiny desk, but it's Jam in the Van.
1: Okay.
0: Jam in the Van is my thing. I love listening to new artists there. So Jam in the Van, for a quick backstory, kind of gives artists the opportunity to display their music in a live-ish setting, away from concerts, people that may not have a big following enough to perform at a Coachella, Lollapalooza, something like that.
1: Okay.
0: And yeah, same thing, Tiny Desk gives off that same vibe.
1: Yeah.
0: But Jam in the Van is typically along the coast of California. They take that van everywhere, so every festival has one, and people can enjoy like getting into the van or just watching outside the van too, which is really nice. But shout out to my uncle though. He really put me on with Las Ligas Menores, and they have this ability to kind of portray this nostalgia in a sense that we don't hear in rock music today, so to say. Because a lot of people listen to Maná, which is like a rock icon in Spanish music, whereas today it feels like rock music is either very emo punk sense or has an indie punk sense.
1: Right.
0: So it's like there's two sides of the coin, and Liga Menores was able to incorporate both, as in having this emo vibe in the actual like instrumental situation and this just developing all these sounds. That's what made them very distinct from other artists we've been hearing this evening. And then this was part of their debut, so ever since then they've been developing great new songs that just, I don't know, I feel like I could relate to, you know, those songs that you just hit a little too close to home because they're so rebellious.
1: Yes.
0: And I know this is gonna be so hard because I was listening to them when I was my sister's age, and my sister doesn't listen to any rebellious music.
1: Right.
0: So I'm like, you're not developing your villain arc. Do you know what I mean?
1: Absolutely, yes.
0: Who was your artist that kind of portrayed that vibe for you?
1: Nas and Kendrick Lamar. Hip hop in itself is rebellious. It's very political in the sense of going against the grain. And so really just listening to hip hop in general will give you that rebellious arc. But definitely Kendrick and Nas, how they speak on like their homes and how there needs to be a change.
0: I really liked Kendrick. I loved him so much. I got what was the album, Mad City? What's the name? Mad City. I have that on vinyl.
1: Oh, it was so bad.
0: I was like, wait, I need to listen to this. Money Trees was my song.
1: Yes,
0: I love Money Trees. Who was my other rebellious? My rebellious era was also A Boogie with the Hoodie.
1: Okay.
0: But that's just because I was like really into it.
1: I mess with that. It's that old school sometimes.
0: Who's the other guy? I can't remember. But we'll get back into the music with more songs by Las Ligas Menores. If you have a song you'd like to hear by them, let us know at 630-637-8989. Coming up next, we have Europa from their debut album.

0: Hola mi gente, you're listening to FM 89's Flores y Fuego here con Isa, and we are finally back here with
1: Jaden. Hello everyone.
0: Jaden, how was your side quest on finding a damn killer in Naperville?
1: It was amazing, Isa. Thank you for putting me on this quest. So she's the mastermind behind everything. We found him. That's finally the big news.
0: Oh my goodness. Okay, so where did you find him? Because when we first sent the TikTok, you went down to Centennial Beach, and then last time we caught up, we went to Sweetwaters and then made your way back here because he hadn't posted in a minute.
1: Yeah.
0: So we found another video. He was at Ramsey's Kitchen. And where did you find him after that? Because that's like the last time we heard from you.
1: Well, I'll give you some credit, Isa. You actually suggested, because he wasn't at Ramsey's Kitchen, you suggested checking Miniso. I was like, that's a good idea. Mm-hmm. So I went to Miniso, and it was like empty, barren. And I was like, what's the closest place to that? So I went to Cindy Hall across the street. And I was like, even better. No, you put me on Cindy Hall too. I'll give you that, Isa.
0: Okay, wait, time out real quick. Okay, so Adam is with his girl, Fiji, right? Fiji is just like, how do I say, like, I want to say like a celebrity version of me. Like if I had the money, I would definitely be buying more Hello Kitty stuff and Sony Angels, Labubus, all this fun stuff that I wish I had the money for.
1: Genuinely splurging.
0: Yes, I would be splurging. And I'm like, who wouldn't want to go to Miniso if you have all that money? And it's right there next to Ramsey's Kitchen.
1: Yeah.
0: Yeah.
1: And it was just made sense. But he wasn't at either place. And I had to think for a second. I was like, it might be time to give up, go back to the station, be upset. But then I'm walking and I'm like, wait a minute, everything's just closing down, but right next to it, there is this boba place.
0: Uni Uni, shout out Uni Uni.
1: I said, let's do that. And then he's right there. I see a crowd of people. I'm like, there can't be anyone else in Naperville. And it's the Adam Killer.
0: Oh, here we go.
1: Oh my gosh. Yes. The damn killer was there. And I jumped in the line. I said, hey, let me get a photo. But I was cool, calm, and collected, Issa, as I told you.
0: Brother.
1: Yeah, I told him, you know. WONC FM 89. He's like, FM? I was like, yeah, you know, FM radio. College students, we over here, you know, 8 to 10, we broadcast our hip-hop show. Come slide through.
0: I'll embarrass myself too while I'm at it, making more videos. Like, I will happily make a video with him. Don't care. I mean, I did it the first time, so. Yeah.
1: Adam's biggest fan right here.
0: Adam's biggest fan, low-key.
1: And Fiji, too.
0: Huh?
1: And Fiji, too.
0: Oh, yes, Fiji. I can't. I love them both so much. If I see them in person, I might just, like,
1: faint.
0: You guys might have to go get campus security.
1: Campus safety's going to come back.
0: Campus safety's going to come back. Wait, can we make a video, too?
1: Oh.
0: With all of them.
1: We better.
0: We please.
1: That's a missed opportunity.
0: But we have to see if he will come to the station.
1: Yes. Their celebrity culture is so nice because I was just complaining about him because I was like, he's probably like every other celebrity. And then lo and behold, no, he's actually the greatest.
0: No, he's so chill, humble. And I'm like, oh my gosh, please. I wonder if he's listening right now.
1: If you are,
0: ooh. We're like 5 minutes away. You can walk.
1: We see him
0: here
1: out the window.
0: I'm like, Jaden will go get you on his scooter.
1: Right, I'll come pick you up. You don't got to worry about a thing. You'll get the VIP treatment. We got a red carpet. Well, it's more like blue carpet.
0: Yeah, it's still carpet.
1: We got carpet here for you and everything. Amenities here at the radio station. Let's say that.
0: Well, we'll put some water in the fridge, too. Yeah. Nice and chill.
1: It's like LeBron James. We're like trying to recruit LeBron James to come to the radio station.
0: We're trying our hardest right now. So, Adam, if you're listening, or Fiji, if you're listening as well, I would love to meet you. Like, please, now.
1: But I'm an L friend because I should have FaceTimed you right there, to be honest. My phone was at 4%. I'm so sorry.
0: Okay. No, it's okay. It's okay. It is what it is. Maybe he'll hop on tonight.
1: Yeah.
0: In the next 40 minutes, he'll show up. 20 minutes, hopefully, he'll show up.
1: And we'll make it up to you.
0: Mm-hmm. I'll get on culture shock after that. But we were listening to some songs by Las Ligas Menores. They are our artist spotlight for the evening. Argentinian artist from Buenos Aires. How ironic that Argentina is still in the World Cup. Unironic, I should say, right, Jaden?
1: Yeah, absolutely a travesty, if you will.
0: Oh, my gosh. I was really cheering on for Cabo Verde when they played them.
1: Oh, my.
0: I was like, yes. Because they were up 2-1 at one point.
1: That sounds reasonable enough. I know the Egypt game more.
0: Oh, the Egypt game was that sold. I was like,
1: yeah, that was tough.
0: Very disappointing. But I mean, even if the sports are not the hottest at the moment, the music is still lit, right?
1: Exactly. That's all we care about.
0: That's all we care about here on FM 89. So coming up next, we have the newest, one of the newest songs by Las Ligas Menores. We have Mejor Así, one of my personal favorites. If you have a song you'd like to hear, let us know at 630-637-8989.

0: You're listening to FM 89. Hola, mi gente. You're back here with Isa. We just heard Ni Una Canción by Los Ligas Menores as we close up our hour of our artist spotlight. I know, great tunes here on FM 89. And of course, I feel like one thing that sets them apart from other rock artists that I listen to, especially Spanish. Spanish is very regional when it comes to their rock. Argentina takes a lot of Spain aspects, so to say, in how they look at rock music. The way that I've noticed, so to say, Spanish rock music takes a lo-fi approach to lean into rock, hip-hop, whereas Argentina, Spain, and Chile, they use aspects of course, like Florida bass, or Miami bass is what they use, and other aspects such as guitar, drumming, that kind of reflect those same notes. I mean, it's very European influenced compared to Mexican rock. Mexican rock has the California, Baja California sounds and instruments that just reflect regions, so to say. But I really like Los Ligas Menores. If you liked them, let me know at 630-637-8989 or any other Chilean artists and Argentinian artists. Tigre Uli is also one of my favorite artists, more on the Chilean side. But here we are. We're closing up the hour here on FM 89. Culture Shock will be taking over 8 to 10 p.m. So maybe stay tuned. Special guest, perchance. What do you think, Jaden? Do we have a special guest coming on?
1: I don't know if I can guarantee that one yet. We're going to see
0: here on FM 89. Coming up next, though, we have one that hits a little too close to home. I love Camila, so we have Mientes on FM 89.

0: is human sacrifice.
1: Yeah. 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One time's crooked as shit. Block again, a laundry, rose crown.

killed and can have 16, would you believe me? 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If I'm mashing all of my skeletons, would you jump in the sea? Would you say my intelligence now is great relief? And it's safe to say that our next generation maybe can sleep with dreams of being a lawyer, doctor, instead of boy with a chopper. They hold the Dakotas like hostage, kill them all if they gossip. The children of the corn, saving their lives and the option of living a lie. Drive their body with toxins, constantly drinking and driving.

0: pass Doc the bottle. 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It's always acting insensitive.
1: That ain't no word.
0: Shut up. Now, Doc, you good, my n***? Don't even trip. Just lay back and drink that.
2: 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This is your host, Noah. Jaden will be here momentarily. But we have quite a bit of interesting stuff going on, as well as a yearly review of Clipse's, not Good Is Like Ugly. I'm forgetting the album. It's their last album that they just dropped last year. Let God Sort Them Out. There you go. We have that coming up for you next hour. But right now, say No Ordinary Love.

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1: Look, I was going to go easy on you, not to hurt your feelings, but
2: I'm only going to get this one chance. Something's wrong. I can feel it.
1: It's just a feeling I've got.

0: It's indecent as all hell, syllables, killaholic.
1: Kill them all.
0: This slibbity, gibbity, hibbity, hip hop. You don't really want to get into a piss and match with this rapity rat pack and the Mac in the back of the yak, backpack, rap, rap, yap, yap, yap, kitty, yak, nap. The exact same time I attempt these lyrical acrobat stunts while I'm practicing that, I'll still be able to break them off of them table over the back of a couple of thick ass to crack it in half. Only realized it was ironic, I was under aftermath after the fact. How could I not blow? All I do is drop F bombs. Feel my wrath of attack, rappers are having a rough time period. Here's a maxi pad, it's actually disastrously bad for the whack while the masterfully constructing this masterpiece.
2: I'm beginning to feel like

You get a thumbs up, pat on the back, and a way to go from your label every day, looking boy. 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I get a hell yeah from Trey, looking boy. I'ma work for everything I have, never ask nobody for sh- get out my face, looking boy. 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

I can feel tugging and struggling. Angels fight with devils, and here's what they want from me. They're asking me to eliminate some of the women hate, but if you take into consideration the bitter hatred I had, then you may be a little patient and more sympathetic to the situation and understand the discrimination. 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
1: The children that survive the lows and highs, the wheels will never die, we multiply. 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You say you want the truth, but close your eyes.

0: Welcome back to Culture Shock in FM89. There's your host, Noah. Jaden still is not here. I guess I'll tell you where he's been. So, if you've been sticking with us since 6 p.m. today, Flores y Fuegos, what was revealed to me was that Issa had asked Jaden to go and look for this certain artist named Adam Killa. Apparently he goes around the country and like posts videos with his like rap songs over it, and like he does dances and whatnot. So he was here during the Summer Smash. He performed there and then did certain videos there as well. Today he's here in Naperville, downtown Naperville right now, and he made about 3 different posts. If you see on our Culture Shock Instagram, CultureShock891 on Instagram, Jaden did actually find him, and he's asked him to come on the show, but I think Jaden got a little too frantic and tried to go seek him out again. So that's where Jaden is. He's also with Issa from Flores y Fuegos. They still are not back, and I guess I'll have them update you guys when he gets back. So, yeah. Apart from that, nothing else really is going on. There isn't too much that I got for you at the moment until we get to our album review. Until then, when Jaden and Issa gets back and can update us on what has happened on their little journey for this, I think it's been about 40 minutes that they've been out. We got Kendrick Lamar, High Power for you.
1: Everybody put 3 fingers in the air. The sky's falling, the wind is calling. Stand for something or die in the morning. Section 80, high.

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0: It's more alive than just Marco Brown.
1: Okay, I've been trapped in a zoo. Got packs like the crack of a tooth. I need some space like the back of a coupe. I'm trying to magic wand, I'm trying to poof. So, grab the blammer. All the glitz and the glamour. I want a crib in Atlanta. Me and my Benjamin Pampers. Thought I was dead. Thought I was dead.

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1: It'd probably take her.
2: Demo.

0: He goes down in the Hall of Fame. Huge Drake fan, so that automatically gives him some credibility, right?
1: On the street. We're all like looking at Jaden like, ooh.
0: No, he's a great contributor though. I mean, outside of his takes sometimes, he's funny, he's a wholesome guy, he's down to earth. Used to work with him. Someone I vouch for.
2: Yes, absolutely. Amazing artist when it comes to music, as well as drawing, tattoo artist too. And
0: yeah, and y'all have some good conversation about something that we can't discuss.
2: Amazing conversations, actually.
0: Yes. It was a really good conversation for me to be a part of.
2: You're just not built like that, I guess.
0: I'm not. But how about this? On July 24th, he's got something dropping.
2: Absolutely. Yes, he does.
0: Out the Vault. We don't know what it's going to be. He said it's everything. And his latest, it's going to be demos. It's going to be some track list. And he's releasing The Vault, if you will. Mm-hmm. I'm excited to see what this is. It's got to be an album, right?
2: I hope so. I think that would be really nice.
0: Naperville's own.
2: Exactly. I'm very excited to hear it.
0: You've never met him, sadly.
1: No, I have not.
0: Yeah.
1: Cool dude?
0: Really cool.
2: Yes, absolutely.
1: If he's listening right now, I'd love to meet you. Wait, why? Wait, am I like what?
0: No, he's deceit. No, I'm just kidding. No.
1: Oh wait, pause.
0: No, it's not. No, this just reminds me of a story actually. You know when we were setting up the Chess Hip Hop Mental Health event with someone in OSCP, and we were like, we should invite him, you remember?
2: I believe so.
0: Do you remember what the response was immediately from the person in power at the time? They were saying that, you know, oh, he's not on campus, he's not a student. Oh, maybe that's not.
1: Wait, what?
2: That's crazy.
0: He doesn't even know that story, too. Wow.
2: Well, if he's listening now, he knows, I guess.
0: Exactly.
2: Man. But no, that's very interesting. Last break, I talked about both of you guys being on a little journey for Adamkiller. Would you care to tell the listener what happened?
0: I mean, you should probably talk about it, considering, you know, you haven't met him.
1: Who, Adamkiller?
0: Yeah.
1: Oh, yeah. I'm so irritated. I sent Jaden out earlier. We went over this on photos. I gave you the exact location, pretty much.
0: Right. She dropped the coordinates in my phone and said, you're going here.
1: Yeah.
0: Lock in.
1: Lock in. I know Fiji is going to want to go either to Miniso, and if it's not, it's that area. So then ended up going to Uni, of course, Boba, right there.
0: Yeah.
1: So it makes sense. But we were driving around for, what, 30 minutes? Almost 30 minutes?
0: Oh my goodness, it was 30 minutes.
2: Yes, it was
1: 30
2: minutes.
1: WONC is paying for this, guys.
0: What? No further comment from me. Whoa!
1: My paycheck is going to pay for the gas in my car. But
0: I think there's a lesson out of this. You know, if you send someone as a guinea pig, you know, the guinea pig sometimes has the better outcome, because I met him. I'm just saying.
1: We know.
0: Yeah, you know, that's just going
1: to
0: put that out there.
1: Slight resentment. No,
2: well,
1: I'm just
2: I mean, in order to meet him, you also had to run all the way.
1: That is true. Yeah,
0: sacrifices were made. Oh, a lot of people might think that I need to be locked up right now.
2: Yes.
0: Because how I was running across Naperville wildly asking people and screaming out, do you know this guy? Do you know this
2: guy?
0: You
2: were screaming?
0: Yeah, it was not good eats.
1: Okay, but that's pretty valid.
0: I was going to say, it was worth it. Exactly.
1: At the end of the day.
0: You can't.
1: Not for me, though.
0: If you're not willing to make sacrifices, what is the point of doing it? It's like Gresnov said, victory is not achieved without sacrifice. Okay.
2: I guess so.
0: I'm back in my Black Ops mode, if y'all can't tell.
2: Oh, my
1: gosh.
2: We're not serious. So, like, what happened within these past, like, 30 minutes when y'all was gone?
1: I called, like, 5 people that were in downtown Naperville. Because I'm like, we saw people that we knew anyway. So I was like, okay, like, I'll just call him. He hopped out the car and I called 10 people. I'm like, go on the loose. Like, if you see him, text me. If you know where he is, let me know. And I will just stall him for a little bit. Till I can get, like,
0: let's not talk about the kidnapping plot, too.
1: No, it's not kidnapping. I was going to talk to him, be like, yo, like, I know you were talking with Jaden real quick, and Jaden sent me because we haven't heard from you. Yeah, yeah, yeah.
0: Before this, there might have been a kidnapping plot,
1: too. Wait, no, what? That's all you.
2: Can you say that on Air Gang? Oh.
0: No, it's not me. No, not kidnapping in the literal sense. Just, you know, helping him out, getting him to the destination. Uber, if you will. Free Uber.
2: Okay.
1: I'm going to spend all my gas and driving for 30 minutes in downtown Naperville.

0: No, this was wild, everyone. This was wild, I'll tell you. But it was worth it in the end. You can check out our socials at CultureShock891. We also sent a little collaboration request to Flores y Fuego, you know.
1: Yeah.
0: They want to jump onto that, too. Mm-hmm. But we have photo evidence that Adam knows me. And I have... I'm not going to say that. I have a good contact with him now.
2: Okay. Mm.
1: Mind you, I was the one that went to Summer Smash and still have yet to talk to this man.
0: That must be rough, you
1: That's
0: know?
1: That's so sad.
0: You paid money to see him.
1: I did.
0: What's the budget, mind you? What's the budget?
1: I paid money.
0: Didn't tell them that.
1: I paid money. Wait, what?
0: We need to tell them about the what's the budget.
1: Oh my gosh, wait. Pause, let's go before we went on our little getaway chase. Or should we jump back to the music?
0: Yeah, let's jump back to the music. We'll formulate this one.
1: And we'll get back to you because there is quite a bit before we decide to go on our like 30-minute side quest in downtown Naperville.
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0: time. That New York state of mind.
1: Some folks like to get away.
0: Part three. Three times for NYC.
1: Hop a flight to Miami Beach or to Hollywood.
0: What a city.
1: Without taking a Greyhound.
0: Knicks.
1: On a
0: Mets. Yanks. 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Giants.

0: Opposition teams walk in the garden mockingly, rocking Tim's and the Nas T. They only trolling, and that's fine, cause we outside for the third time. That New York state of mind. Wipe your feet when you step in my house, though.
1: I'm in a New York state of mind.
0: Let them know. Yeah.

0: 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There's your host, Noah.
1: I'm Jaden.
2: And I'm Issa.
0: And that was Accordion by MF Doom. Classic right there.
1: Yeah, the big Doom. All caps when you spell the man's name.
0: Absolutely.
2: Yes.
0: So have you guys made a more concise recap of what happened?
1: Yeah, but no.
2: It's been just chaos,
1: I feel like this is a story I'm going to tell my kids in the future, you know? Okay. This is like that kind of, it means something to me. This means something to me, man.
2: My gosh, my kids are going to be like, I hope that they come to North Central. Do you know what I mean?
1: Like, so they can live it. They can experience it themselves when Adam's like 50, 60.
2: And comes back because we stalked him. Not stalked him, but like.
1: Yeah, not stalked. What? Let's not say stalked. More like. I don't want to say
2: like invited him.
1: A little suspicious if I say more like we investigated him or something.
2: Yeah. No, I think that's like the correct term.
1: I think more like investigated because we were like, you know, using clues, like detective work almost.
2: Dude, I should switch to forensics after this.
1: Hey, that would be nice. I think I could see that.
2: I could be like a private investigator or something. Like this would be really cool.
1: I think you would enjoy that job too. You like to get into the weeds of things.
2: Yes. Wait, accounting is not for me. We're slowly learning. I'm sorry, Noah. But we were talking about earlier how I'd be Noah's accountant when he owns a bakery and all that. And so he might not have me anymore.
1: But you got to have that financial background, too, to do a good in private investigating. Mm-hmm. You got to be able to know financial institutions.
2: I mean, I did know the financial institutions that would draw them in and the area. And you know, it all worked out.
1: Like, what's the budget? Exactly. You could have gave him the budget. You could have gave him the budget.
2: I could have given him the budget.
1: So, okay, the context now, finally, is that we're contacting, you know, via email. And, you know, we get a response saying, what's the budget? Now, obviously, you know, we're college radio here. Shout out college radio, a dying industry. So we're willing to offer a grand $3.62, I think we said collectively, right?
2: Like we could bump it up to 6-7 cents.
1: Yeah, 67. Yeah, 67. But that's about all we got. So we're thinking we're cooked. But, you know, he's so nice that he let us take a photo anyways. And that's why we love celebrities, right? We're huge celebrity fans, right?
2: Yes. I love just getting to know random people. Yeah. I mean, I know like a few artists that we stop. That's so bad.
0: That's crazy to say.
2: Wait, no, I'm such a people person, like in the best way possible.
1: I agree, okay.
2: I'm such a people person. So like for background, this is just one of the few examples. So I waitress, right? Like I'm a waitress.
1: This is not gonna end well.
2: No. This ends very good. So then I'm like talking to one of my tables, whatever. It's a golf course, and we're just talking, whatever. And they're like, we're celebrating. I'm like, oh, cool. What are we celebrating? And like we do a dessert, whatever celebration it is. They're like, oh, he just got promoted. I was like, oh, cool, nice. What did you do? He's like, I'm the vice president for the Sox. I was like, hello.
1: Whoa,
2: what are you doing in Crest Hill? What are you doing in Lockport, of all places?
1: Yeah, the White Sox, mind you.
2: The White Sox. And he was like really cool. He just like kept talking to me. He's like, oh, what are you studying? Like, you look like a college student. I was like, okay, like, yeah, like this is what I'm studying. He's like, send me your resume when you get a chance. I was like, oh
1: hired on the
2: spot.
1: So
2: I mean, like, getting to know random people, I fully believe that shaking like the right person's hand can open more doors than a like certain things can. Do you know like a college, some people make it without even a college degree.
1: You're totally right. It's all about confidence at the end of the day too, walking through the door.
2: Yeah. I was like, you never know.
0: Of course. I mean,
2: what if he needs an accountant?
1: I don't think the head of the White Sox.
0: Yeah, I don't know about that.
2: Maybe Adam needs an accountant too.
1: You know, I was thinking that if he needs me to balance his budgets, I got you. I mean, if he asks, if he says jump, I'll say how high. You know what I'm saying?
0: Yeah, that's kind of crazy.
1: I'm just putting that out there. You know, I'm a good writer. If you need somebody to go ahead and write your lyrics, I can be your Drake. You know what I'm saying? I can be your ghostwriter. I'm just putting that out there.
2: Yes. Wait, I would love to see a Jaden and Adam Killer collab.
1: That's what I'm saying. When my album drops too, you know, I was telling Noah on the streets, they call me J-Dot.
2: Yes.
1: You know, like K-Dot, but J-Dot. Yeah. For those of you who are
0: wondering. You're going to have to handle this deck in a second if you say that one more time.
1: I mean, J-Dot's got a lot of skill, they say. So, I don't know about that one. I'm a variety. That's what they called me. So, back to the album, yeah. I think it could be a good collab. If I have Adam as a feature.
0: No.
1: Adam as a feature.
0: No, stop this, please.
1: Oh, man.
0: I've already heard.
2: No, I'll make a song and you could be my feature. It's okay.
1: Low key, you have to pay to get on the album, though. Yeah, what's the budget? What's the budget, Issa?
2: This is so bad. All right. All right. Cannot believe this has been our day. This has been our evening.
1: I can't imagine a better day, honestly. Like, what? You can't fly, okay? Everyone here sitting here, you're going to go home, right? You're going to go home and you're going to think, dang, what a day I just had. Because I just saw Jaden got to meet Adam Killa and I was part of that.
2: Yeah, I made miracles happen today, guys.
1: Right. Right.
0: I guess so, yeah. I guess.
2: And then Noah made delicious cookies, too. So I had a pretty good day.
1: He made cookies. Where were mine?
2: You were chasing them. Yeah,
1: oh, you could have gave a damn a cookie. You promoted your bit. He would have been locked in.
0: So I had no idea.
2: And you could have done the dance with the cookie.
1: With the cookie. I can be what you want me to be. With your cookie cravings. Or what is it called now?
0: It's called We Need to Move On. That's what it's called. All right. Well, on to more important things. We got the album review. Our first re-review of
1: yes.
0: the album.
1: And Issa, you get to join us.
2: Yes. I'm so excited.
0: Absolutely. We are reviewing Let God Sort 'Em Out by Clips.
1: Firstly, question. Have you heard of this album before?
2: No, I have not.
1: I'm so shocked to hear that because Clips, they are one of the most historic and tenured hip-hop acts at the same time. Pusha T, if familiar?
2: Yeah.
1: They're, you know, what are they, cousins or brothers?
0: Brothers.
1: They're brothers, yes, okay. They come back after a 16, 17-year hiatus and drop Let God Sort 'Em Out, which is an album that has now won a BET Award for Album of the Year and been nominated for Grammys. So you're going to enjoy this. I don't think there's any doubt.
2: I'm so excited, guys. Oh, yes.
0: So first song we got is The Birds Don't Sing. And while you're thinking of, you know, this song, 630-637-8989, send in a message. What's your budget?
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4: Lost in emotion, mama's youngest. Trying to navigate life without my compass. Some experience death and feel numbness. But not me, I felt it all and couldn't function. Seeing you that day, telling you my plans, but I was leaving you that day. It was in God's hands. Yeah, it was at Elon's, waiting to get with me. On my way to Texas, that's when Virginia hit me. And I realized in that instant, our last conversation, you was against it. Told you I was going to Turks for Thanksgiving. I heard what I wanted to hear, but didn't listen. You said you told Jean that Bup needed forgiveness. I see you went to Didi's and stuffed both her fridges. You even told Dad you wished y'all never split it. See, you were checking boxes.

Your car was in the driveway, I knew you were home. By the third knock, a chill ran through my bones. The way you missed mama, I guess I should've known. Chivalry ain't dead, you ain't let her go alone. Found you in the kitchen, scriptures in the den. Half-written text that you never got to send. Combing through your dresser drawer, where do I begin? Posting noted Bible quotes, were you preparing then? I can hear your voice now, I can feel your presence. Asking should I rap again, you gave me your blessing. The way you spelled it out, there's an L in every lesson. Boy, you owe it to the world, let your mess become your message. Shared you with my friends, the pops they never had. You lived for our fishing trips, damn I had a dad. Mine taught discipline, mine taught structure. 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

shotgun with your ex feels like Malcolm's near. 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
3: And I'm Jaden.
4: And I'm Issa.
2: And that was So Be It by Clips. How y'all feeling about this?
4: I mean, I think I said it when we were listening to the song. Tyler, the Creator, is a really good artist, but I think he does the best when he's on a feature. Do you know what I mean?
3: Mm. Absolutely.
4: Like, he's very lyrical, very poetic in terms of what he puts out there. And I think when he has a feature, he just locks in a little bit harder, too, to express exactly what he wants to express. Do you know what I mean?
3: And I think that's the producer mind of him, because I think producers are just much better when it's not their own rapping, if that tracks to you all. I mean, I think Tyler has amazing albums. Chromacopia, Call Me If You Get Lost, Igor, and Flower Boy are all great on their own, but they're very personal. Mm-hmm. They are hip-hop, but we talked about it the other day. He's alt-hip-hop. He's not traditional hip-hop rapping.
2: Yep.
3: So when you put him with, like, Clips, who are traditional rappers, he just takes it up to 10, and then he matches that energy.
4: Yeah. Like, I always, like you said, he was he's an alt rapper, hip-hop, so to say. And I think the way that he just does his music, he has features with the most random artists as well. That just kind of adds to, like, the fluidity. I mean, he's had songs with Kali Uchis, and I don't know. It's just so astonishing to me, but producer mindset probably is what is added onto that.
3: Yeah, looking at his features, and it's hard to find a feature that you can tell that Tyler doesn't like, because every single person, Schoolboy Q, when it comes down to, I mean, himself, when it comes down to ASAP Mob and Kali Uchis, as you mentioned, these are all people that he continually collabs with. Mm-hmm. It's not one and done. It's more of, I trust this person, I want to work with this person, and I'm going to match their energy, as I said, get up 10. Just because he takes pride in his work, just like any other rapper of the old age, too.
2: Yep.
3: And no one's going to outwork him.
2: Yep. I mess with that. I feel the same way about POV. It's an amazing song. It's very, like, I don't know, like, a word to describe it other than, like, just smooth. It's very, like, smooth.
3: On the money.
2: Yes.
3: I would say that phrase to describe that.
2: Yeah.
3: And then moving into So Be It, I think that's why I like So Be It so much too, because Malice, I think he kills every track he's on.
2: Absolutely.
3: Leaving the hip-hop genre, his decision. But as he's been back, everything is a triple entendre with him.
2: Mm-hmm.
3: And it makes a song so much better because his flow is, to the point, on the money. He doesn't miss a beat. He's never off. He's always thinking of the next line. And he's always giving you something that you wouldn't genuinely... No one has that knowledge. I'm so sorry to say.
2: Yes.
4: Mm-hmm.
2: It's very, like, fluid, his way of rapping. I think it goes for, like, both of them, but mainly more of Malice. He kind of just raps like he's just talking. Like, that's just how good he is at rapping. It's, like, that natural for him.
3: I wonder almost on the Pusha side of things, too, because I would say Pusha is better at rapping about things that are more controversial.
2: Mm-hmm.
3: While Malice is better at flipping controversy into something that's educational.
2: Mm-hmm.
3: The best way I can describe that is actually if you listen to Chains and Whips, because that's the Kendrick collab too. And Kendrick, as we know, Kendrick does a great job of just going in on a beat and he's able to just kill it.
2: Yep.
3: But what Pusha is rapping about isn't as... Malice is trying to talk about, you know, systemic racism, Chains and Whips, beating that system.
2: Yep.
3: Pusha is talking about, well, here's how we push through it. Malice is like, here's the education. Pusha is like, here's what we do.
2: Mm-hmm.
3: That's the best way I can describe it.
4: Okay.
2: I'm gonna sort that.
4: Mm-hmm.
2: And so we got the last half of the songs we will be reviewing.
3: No skips.
2: No skips. Ace Trumpets, EBITDA. We actually, do you know what that stands for? I don't think we ever.
3: It's something. No, FICO is the, it's something to do with finances. Accountant.
4: Oh, what you got? So we are just taking our first finance class this summer.
3: Oh.
4: Oh, so I may not know that.
2: You should be able
3: earnings
2: to
3: before
2: it out.
3: Interest, taxes, depreciation, and amortization.
4: Yeah, no, we haven't covered that. I probably should have covered that, but no.
2: Okay. After that, we have Let God Sort Them Out / Chandeliers. And then the last song for today will be By the Grace of God. Starting off with Ace Trumpets Verts.
0: This is culturally inappropriate.
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1: I'm Jaden.
2: And I'm Issa.
0: And that was By the Grace of God. That was the last song off the album that we will be reviewing for today. No. How do y'all feel about it?
2: By the grace of God, I hope a damn gets back to
1: She is all on a damn right now. You would think she is like hands and knees right now.
2: I did. I was rubbing my cross and everything. This album is really good. You know how, like, I just love when a rapper can, like, speak their mind very fluidly, very strongly, and naturally at the same time. Mm-hmm. Do you know, like, I can listen to a song and fall in love with the beat, but artists like this, you just have to fall in love with their voice kind of thing and let them paint the picture and give you, like, the step-by-step, let them tell their emotional tale, and just... vivid imagery. I'm such like an imagery person, so when I hear that, I'm just like, okay, I'm locked.
1: Completely in agreement with you. And I think for me, motivational music also inspires me. Anything I can listen to as I wake up and it'll put me in a good mood, I love. And Chains and Whips, by all means, that is a negative song, but the way they frame it, the way they use the song and talk about it, it's empowering. And when it's empowering enough to where I want to listen to you, you've done a good job on your album.
2: Like flipping the script kind of thing.
1: Yes.
2: Like it's against the grain, but in an educational way that can motivate you. You know what I'm talking about?
1: Right. It might be the nerd in me, but that's, I live for that. I thrive off of it. I can take the train and really immerse myself and then 5 minutes pass. Mm-hmm. And it just does so much better for me to listen to something that means something, man. It just means something.
0: Absolutely. I love all the songs as well. Conscious rap is like essential to me. I need to listen to conscious rap. I've tried listening to like just rap and I just can't do it. It's not good enough because I need something to just think about. I need to feel a message. I need to feel something. And sometimes I just don't get that when I listen to just regular rap. Conscious rap is where it's at. That's a bar.
1: You need sustenance, is what you just said. Speaking of non-sustenance, let's talk about Future for a second. Because this episode was hyped as Future and Clips. I listened to Future's album. I liked it. I'm not going to lie to you. But I didn't like the fact that you two made me age verify. Oh, you saw that? Yes. It was happening to you too?
0: No, I got a notification when you logged in. I was like... Aries verification is crazy.
1: YouTube is doing this new AI rollout because we have to. We're a radio station that serves you, the people. You listening to us right now, we're here for you, right? You can talk to us at 630-637-8989 anytime or keep messaging us through our Instagram at CultureShock891. But we do it for you. Therefore, we're not trying to have explicits. You know, you don't know who's in your car right now. We don't know who's listening. We don't know whether, you know, you're a younger audience or you're an old person who doesn't want to hear that nonsensical hooliganism, right? We understand that. So we listen to a lot of cleaner music when it comes to rap. Now, YouTube and their AI age verification system thinks when you listen to clean music, you must be under the age of 12 on YouTube Kids. So I have to provide a legal ID to YouTube, an ID, my driver's license, to verify that I can listen to Future's song that kicks off his album. That heated me up. Actually, I remember I was here at 9 in the morning before my shift. I threw my phone, my new phone, mind you, that I'm paying off $1,068 right now and 72 cents. I'm paying that off over a 3-year time span. I threw that at the door, and then I looked at that computer. I almost punched it in the studio here at FM89 and said, this is the most ridiculous thing I've ever seen. Then I went onto Reddit, and I started complaining on Reddit.
2: I feel like that's the only sane thing you can do is to complain on Reddit.
1: Yeah, out of all the things, I feel like that's the best thing I did.
2: Minus the phone throwing.
1: That was okay. My phone's live. It's okay. It had some marks on it, but...
2: An age verification for YouTube now? That's crazy.
1: Like, am I a kid? Am I on YouTube Kids? No, I'm on YouTube. Play me Future. If I want to hear Forget the Interview from Future, I better be able to listen to Forget the Interview from Future and download it.
0: Yeah. I've been hearing about, like, it's, what's it called? They've been trying to roll out the age verification for, like, a couple years. And I've been seeing, I was like, what's, like, why do we need it?
1: Don't get me started. It apparently was a law that was passed in the UK. I found my research on this through Reddit. It was passed in the UK, right? And the UK was like, this is so great. And so YouTube transitions it over. It's like, you know what? Just put the AI on that. We don't need to. They don't even check content anymore, videos. They have an AI doing it. And, you know, when we talk about AI's ruined everything, right? This is one of the prime examples because, you know, you sacrifice care for efficiency and this is what you get. No one cares anymore about the people that have to put their personal sensitive data into a database, you know, owned by Google, owned by a conglomerate that is spying on you every single day as is. And you're expecting me to put my driver's license and my legal ID into that software or show you my passport. I'm not. Before I say that, let me stop real quick. I'm not being stopped by a police officer when I'm going on YouTube, okay? That's not the case. I should not have to give up identification. That should never be the case.
2: Mm-hmm.
1: And I'm just not going to understand it.
2: I feel like the same way, especially with the flock cameras being everywhere.
1: You're going to give me another topic. I was just watching some ABC reel in Hollywood or LA, and this lady was saying, you know, flock cameras, they're the worst thing ever, but, you know, our government's already spying on us, so you know what we should do? We should just commit to violence.
0: Wait.
1: We should just resort to violence.
0: Wait, what?
1: Anyways! What? We are.
2: Okay, no, because I've seen, like, they added more flock cameras by my house, and they're so close that you can see. No.
0: What cameras?

0: I don't even, they're like speeding, monitor speeding, but I don't think they can even monitor.
1: They can't monitor.
0: They can't monitor them that well.
1: There's
0: no tracking on there because you have to have, the way that the cameras are set up, it's literally just a surveillance camera. You have to have like a separate system that can do like tracking for speed. They said it's for like lights too, like if you have your headlights and stuff on, just other hazards on the road, but I don't know.
2: I mean, I've heard some things over by, what is that, the high school down there. There's a sign that says like police are allowed to use like drones around the neighborhood. And
0: that's,
2: I
0: crazy.
2: Saw that, I was like, oh wow.
1: Actually, also a fun fact, I actually did a report on this the other day. The FBI or the FAA has instructed that all drones, I'm a drone flyer myself, are not mandated to be within some amount of feet between a Department of Homeland Security officer or operator. So they're also limiting drone usage from the general public too.
0: That's crazy. Dang, I wanted to buy a drone.
1: You should buy a drone. I love drones. Drones are so fun. You can spy on people though.
0: I'm so scared. Don't give me all that free will to spy on people.
2: What?
0: I would use that drone and just like fly it around.
1: I don't know what you're gonna use the drone for.
2: Remember, we're still on air right now. We are still.
1: Remember, the microphone is in front of your face.
0: No, but I feel.
1: Walk in.
0: But I feel like it would be like fun though. You said it was fun, right?
1: No, it is fun. I mean,
0: I would use it on my. I would use it on my friends as a joke. The side eye, like, wow.
1: On your friends, Azajo. On your friends.
2: Okay.
1: Woo.
2: All right.
0: No.
1: I
2: no.
0: So you don't. No. Wait, so then what do you use your drone for?
1: I can't really reveal that.
0: Right.
1: But
0: exactly my point. Too,
1: it's not the same thing. No, it's just more of like in parks, you know? You drone racing, it's not legal sometimes.
0: Drone racing?
1: Drone racing. It's a great sport. I love it.
0: What?
1: I used to do
2: that's
1: drone
2: what
1: racing.
2: You do?
1: Yeah, drone race. I used to drone race in California. I didn't tell you about this?
2: No.
1: Yeah. It was a great time.
0: So
2: I don't think I've ever seen you use your drone.
1: That can't be true. Nana used my drone. You don't remember that?
2: I've never seen you use it.
1: Oh, I use my drone all the time.
2: Well,
1: I guess you wouldn't see it. If you saw it, then I wouldn't be doing my job right, would I?
0: Spying on all of us, actually.
2: You know what? I'm going to... So, this is recording right now. I will be sending this to police...
1: they know me all too well.
2: All right. And we went from music to drones and just other things among that.
1: I think we're getting too comfortable on culture shock these days.
2: Absolutely.
0: And I love it.
1: Might say,
0: what?
1: You know, Adam, he missed out. He could have been here.
0: Wait, do you think he has a drone?
2: That's
1: such an interesting, like, personal
2: ask.
1: Question.
0: Next time we catch him, maybe Thursday.
2: I don't think there is a next time.
0: He said he'll be back out in the area on Thursday. So
2: he lied, gang.
0: Will I be here at 9 in the morning to hunt?
2: Hunt?
0: No, I'm just kidding. To find him, guys.
1: I'm on like such a different trail right now. So there's this thing. Ken Klippenstein reported this for the FBI or. About the FBI recently, not recently, as more like 2 years ago, but there were these secret like surveillance facilities that are in every main city. Oh, they're coming for me. But there were these secret surveillance facilities in every like major city that were to monitor, you know, people that were suspicious.
2: Mm-hmm.
1: It was actually done after the height of the attacks in 2001.
2: Uh-huh.
1: And they still exist, but there's not much public data on them. So they monitor anyone who looks suspicious. So what that means is subjective to the person, but we can assume that means people that come from a certain background or descent.
2: Mm-hmm.
1: And yeah, I think it relates to the theme of hip hop because, you know, we always try to relate it to the theme of hip hop since it's culture shock, because it's what everyone's been talking about more recently, how AI is surveillance and AI is being used to profit from and exploit communities. Just earlier, I was reading about how climate gentrification is affecting these specific families, how climate change is disrupting these people, and then how people who try to fix climate change issues, they go out and end up like displacing more Black families just because of the fact that, you know, the pricing is too high for them when they try to fix these issues and fix the flooding, and then they don't even address the concerns. So those families that do stay there end

0: up even suffering as well.
1: Mm-hmm. It's crazy out here right now.
0: Yeah. So it might be time for a revolution. You never know. The revolution will be televised, like Gil Scott said.
1: I'm moving to Europe. I ain't gonna lie.
0: I mean, I don't know what rap scene there is. You want to see Hair Central C? I mean, okay.
1: No.
0: If you want a UK with an AKA. No,
1: I'll just wait for Kendrick to do another tour, and I'll be all right.
0: Well, you'll be waiting for a long time. He ain't dropping for next.
1: I don't think he's dropping ever again.
0: Yeah. Well, all.
2: Who, Kendrick?
0: Kendrick got to have a retirement album in him.
1: GNX was their retirement.
0: GNX was not the retirement.
2: No. Definitely not.
1: Man, it was a car, the black and white. It's all signs.
0: You think Kendrick was trying to kidnap me?
1: And so with that, we will be concluding our show. 94 degrees, clear sky.
0: Did you get that from the weather report?
1: No, I'm looking right now.
0: No, you gotta be, come on, that's fake news. That's fake news.
2: It's 85 degrees. Fake news is
1: looking outside the window right now.
0: Yes, bro, come on now.
2: It's 85 degrees on the campus of North Central.
1: Yeah, we probably should not say whatever you're going to say.
0: Who are you working for? Like, come on, bro.
1: I'm working for me.
2: What's good air quality? Air quality index is 90.
0: Oh my gosh, she's taking your job as the meteorologist.
2: Oh my God, you want to be a meteorologist too? That's so cool.
1: No, I do not want to be a meteorologist.
2: Wait, no. Pause. Quick thought.
0: What could you possibly be about a tangent on when it comes to meteorologists?
2: Wait, no. Okay, I've always wanted to be a meteorologist because you could be paid to be wrong.
0: No, you can't! You literally can't be wrong!
2: No, because when you're a meteorologist, okay, you could...
0: What is she about to say? No, you can't be wrong as a meteorologist. Your whole point, ABC7's Larry Meyer cannot go on air and say, oh, it's going to rain tonight.
2: No. No, have you ever?
0: Bro, I so cannot go over here and say, oh, it's looking pretty cold outside.
1: No. And it's snowing right now. Yeah.
2: But they've been wrong so many times. We live in the Midwest. I mean, you can't even lie.
1: I think you have to be somewhat accurate.
0: I'm not gonna tell them.
1: Hey, y'all need to stay inside. This is about to be a tornado.
2: They said it was gonna be sunny, and then one day I was driving all the way from here. I had to drive like an hour away, and then I got tornado warning.
0: I mean, was it still sunny?
2: No, it was just like dark, gloomy, and yeah, I don't even know.
0: I'm just imagining Issa as a meteorologist. Yeah, it's going to snow tomorrow here in the middle of summer. You're getting paid for that. Use the whole index.
1: I'll find out whatever way I can to block the TV programming from your show. Right.
2: And this is why I am not a meteorologist.
0: No, I'm going to pitch for ABC7. I'm going to tell them, I'm going to play this exact clip for them. The meteorologist. And I'm going to say, do you think that she can get a job here?
2: Wait.
0: I'm going to let you shadow them.
2: No. Never let me in there because I can't do environmental.
0: Honestly, you on TV, you can talk to us. You can say what we're about to have, what we're about to experience. I'm sorry. No, if you want to get back to your job as a meteorologist, yes. I just found that so crazy and funny. Oh my.
2: I'm just here for the personality, I guess.
1: You know, that's how it is, I guess. I don't know anymore. What we got?
0: Just go ahead and be wrong, man. Just go.
1: I'm gonna be wrong.
2: He was saying it was 94 degrees.
0: That's true. Like he was already.
2: He was already there.
1: It was 94 degrees today.
2: It was actually 95. Well, my car read 103 at one point.
0: 103 is what? That would break a record.
2: My car read 103.
0: What am I saying? I got the records of what the weather is. Why am I? Let's go ahead and look at them here while we're doing this. Go ahead, Noah, your forecast.
1: All right. It was 94 degrees earlier today. It is 85 degrees right now. Going to Joliet, it's 84 degrees down there. Feel like is 92. 2% chance of rain, 0 inches. I think that's pretty good, right? That's pretty good, right?
0: You give us a 0%. I hope it rains. I hope one of the days you say it's 0% of chance of rain. I hope it just starts pouring down Zeus. And just
2: as I walk out of here, I get drenched.
0: Right. Anyone who's listening to him for your weather forecast, I'm so sorry. Yeah, don't give a traffic report because you might get them in accidents.
1: Please do not rely on me for anything news, hip-hop related.
0: Don't rely on him for anything hip-hop related, he just said.
2: Oh my gosh.
1: That's just what it is. I can't be trusted around here. Yeah, no, it's looking pretty nice, I ain't gonna lie. No rain. No sun either, so I mean, I guess that's
3: I mean, it's clear skies to you, right?
1: It is clear skies, though.
3: Right. Mm-hmm. I mean, that's all you can ask for.
1: Absolutely.
3: You know, y'all are a blessing. I hope y'all know that at the end of the day. This was supposed to be a bittersweet episode anyways. Originally, Shanita was supposed to be here. We were supposed to say our send-off, mm-hmm. but she's decided to take herself, you know, some more time before we do that. Yep. But Issa, it's a pleasure to have you here. Absolutely. Hope you know that.
2: I'm always excited to join you guys. We have a great conversation here.
3: That sounded so forced. Never mind.
2: Guys, I'm just awkward. It's okay.
3: No, you're good.
2: I'm trying to recover from my not-so-funny meteorology joke.
3: You know, that was hilarious.
2: Don't
3: shoot yourself in the foot.
2: All right.
3: But no, I'm saying this seriously because for everyone listening to Culture Shock right now, I will be, for the first time ever, gone for a bit.
1: Yes.
2: Pause. What? Wait.
3: Okay. You know what? I will not be back. No, I'm going to be back in, what is the next month? August. Right?
1: Mm. August.
3: No, I actually kicked him off the show. He said you're not coming back.
1: You know, I think that's a valid action.
3: Yeah. That's why I can be as crazy as I want today. He's like, I can't be held liable for this.
1: I think even if you were crazy, I would still be held liable for this.
3: Oh, but I wouldn't, right?
1: I mean, if you're gone, you're gone.
3: That's true. But it's a pleasure every time I get to do Culture Shock. So this is actually, I think this is the first time I'm missing 2 weeks in a row. It's been occasional here and there, but... If you want the full transparent answer to everybody, I'm the editor-in-chief for the North Central Chronicle, as you know, which means that I'm going to have to start taking a more vested interest in Naperville. Because our show runs from Tuesday 8 to 10, Naperville City Council does meet every other week at the same time. I will have to miss a lot more episodes. But it's okay because I have this person on my other side who, just like today, he knows how to do anything around here. He knows how to put out fires, so to speak.
1: Put out fires.
3: Also cause fires too, but we don't talk about that.
1: Okay.
3: So yeah.
1: Okay.
3: Excited to be back in August. I'm excited to hear how this goes.
1: Of course. We got a very interesting show next week. It's gonna be all food theme cooking.
3: This is how you know he makes the shows now. Cause what am I
2: Wait, no, we were talking about this earlier. We were talking about potential collab on different foods.
3: Oh, you're bringing food in? Because I'll come back for that then.
2: No.
1: I don't know about it.
3: No. Wait, we should do a cultural night. I'm so sorry. This is an off-air conversation.
1: This is a very off-air conversation.
2: I would say it would be down, guys.
1: Of course. So, yes. With that, we got some Jeremiah for you.
3: Oh, you didn't say you appreciate them. Wow.
1: I appreciate you guys with my newscast.

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George Harrison, Dark Horse on Vintage Rock. Hey, it's Emma. If you've got a request, text it in 630-637-8989. We're going to have our Rolling Stones 4x4 tonight coming up here in a little bit. And the Rolling Stones released their new album, Foreign Tongues, this past Friday, and I have some thoughts on it, so we're going to talk about it. Coming up next, John Phillips, Zulu Warrior.

0: Fleetwood Mac, somebody on Vintage Rock. If you've got a request, text it in 630-637-8989. Foreign Tongues came out on Friday, and I did my listen through of it today. I personally liked Rough and Twisted and Hit Me in the Head. Those were my favorites off the album. I sort of was expecting more, partially because it's the Stones and I like their music. This album I wasn't particularly a fan of, but I wouldn't say it's a bad album by any means. We're going to be heading into our Rolling Stones 4x4, and we're going to be kicking it off with Honky Tonk Woman here on Vintage Rock.
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1: 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The Rolling Stones on tonight's Vintage Rock 4x4.

And that does it for our Rolling Stones 4x4 here on Vintage Rock. She Said Yeah, off of the album December's Children, that was recorded and released in 1965. If you've got a request, text it in 630-637-8989. Coming up next, we have a request from Victor Jethro Tull, Skating Away on the Thin Ice of a New Day.

Uriah Heep stealing on Vintage Rock as requested by Panko from Sun City. Coming up next, we've got a request from Tim in Chicago, The Doors, Moonlight Drive.

the mamas and the papas on Vintage Rock, look through my window. If you have a song you'd like to hear, send it in 630-637-8989. The more I deep dive into my music, the more I find that Alan Parsons is involved in quite a bit more than I thought. He was the engineer for this next song, and about it he said, quote, "That was my idea to bring in these recordings of antique clocks, all recorded one at a time on a portable tape machine, and then we transferred them all onto a multi-track tape, made them all tick and chime in sync." Pink Floyd liked that. Coming up next on Vintage Rock, it's time.

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Led Zeppelin, what is and what should never be on Vintage Rock. If you have a song you'd like to hear, send me a text, 630-637-8989. Coming up next, we've got Question Mark and the Mysterians, and Question Mark, the band's frontman who wanted to remain anonymous, wrote this song about being dumped and then planning to get revenge by reuniting with the woman who dumped him so that he can dump her back. And that's when she'll be crying 96 tears.

soldiers to save. 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Puts the Pied Pipers in prison and fattens the slaves. And sends them out to the jungle. Gypsy Davy with a blowtorch, he burns out.

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But the tears on her cheeks are from laughter.

Three Dog Night on Vintage Rock Black and White. The song was written by influential American folk singer Earl Robinson in 1954. This is the last that you'll hear from me tonight on Vintage Rock, but we've still got more to keep it going. Mungo Jerry in the Summertime.

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celebration of the days that we have wasted in the cafe, in the station, and then the meaning of existence in fortnightly installments. 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
0: How do you know?
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0: 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Never, never, never.
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1: 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My weapon is now safely put away.
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0: 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Wait, aren't you Eric Clapton from, like, the Cream? How did you get my house?
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Little Bees Don't Bite by Turnover here on FM 89. Good morning. My name is Jesse Hudgens. Welcome on into another edition of Morning Mojo Decaf here today. Very excited to be here with you on this Wednesday morning. A little bit of a rougher morning for yours truly. But sneezing like crazy, folks. It's them gosh darn allergies and all that. Those seasonal sinuses. Just kicking my butt here this morning, but that's okay because I've been cooking a bit more at home, and it's because I love cooking. Cooking is one of my favorite things to do, and I remember when I lived here on campus here at North Central College, one of my favorite things to do when I got the chance was cook because I love making my own meals. There's a sense of pride to making your own home-cooked meals, and so I made sure to just kind of make as many meals as possible for myself. So one of my favorite things to cook easily was fish. I love fish. Fish is such an easy thing to cook. Plus, depending on the type of fish, you can diversify the meal. Like catfish is so different from salmon. Salmon is so different from tuna, stuff like that. And so I was always trying to find a way to make fish or make a different kind of fish because it was always so good. I'm sure my neighbors hated me for it because they were like, why does it keep smelling like fish? I don't care. I was enjoying myself. But I want to ask, what is your favorite thing to cook? 630-637-8989. I'll talk about how I kind of got started with it in a minute. But up next, Slayer,

Fast Food World from Dead Air. It's new music for you here on FM 89. Now, one of the reasons why I got into cooking was because my dad. My dad actually loves cooking. And so I learned from him and my grandmother how to cook and how to, you know, make food for myself. That way, like, if I ever needed to, you know, I can just make myself something to eat. And from there, I just kind of started cooking every so often whenever I can. Specifically, like, when my parents are on vacation, I'll try to cook at the house. Or if I'm, obviously, like, when I was living by myself, like, I was, you know, cooking for myself and my roommates every so often. Shout out Zane. He loved whenever I made dinner at night and all that. I would make, I've made, like, ribs, steak, and a bunch of other fun stuff. So, yeah. I'll talk about, though, I do have a very funny story when it comes to making food and a mistake I made one time. But we got to keep it going with the Rolling Stones. Up next.

Pilot Light from Sincere Engineer here on FM 89. Now, I gotta say, one of the funniest experiences I ever had with cooking was my sister and I, we were home, and I was like, yo, I should make us some catfish. And she was all for it, very much all down for it. And we were gonna make the catfish and just have, you know, a good old catfish dinner. What did I make for a side? I think I made mac and cheese, I think. and so did that. We're eating. We're having a good time. And all of a sudden, both of us are like, wow, this is really hot. And she looks at me. She's like, Jesse, like, did you, like, put anything in this? I'm like, no, I just did the regular. I just did whatever the box said. And we look at the box, and it is the extra spicy, hot version of the catfish mix. And I was just like, uh-oh, that's not good. And she looks at me, she's like, really? And so, yeah, we were eating extra spicy catfish, even though we didn't have to, which I thought was hilarious. My girlfriend ended up coming over, and I explained the whole situation. She's like, did you really, like, not read the label? I'm like, nope, I did not. So always read labels, folks. Always read labels. But to continue things here on FM 89, we have Foster the People up next.

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Orbit here on FM 89. It is time for your punk rock pick me up here today, and we're going to be looking at Action Adventure, a band from Illinois, a band that I have seen live twice now, and they are awesome. They're a really cool band. I actually got introduced to them through music journalism. I actually got to review their record that came out a few years ago, and it was a really great record. So I want to bring them here today. Let's get into it. Frozone, True King in the North.

Frozone, true king in the north from Action Adventure, your punk rock pick me up here today. Again, love this band. They have been putting on such great performances live. I know they got new music that just came out last year, and that was a really good album. And it looks like they have new music on the way as well. So definitely something to keep an eye out for. I will say the following traffic report is brought to you by Positive Coaching Alliance. Currently, those roadways are looking clear with your next traffic report coming at 7:50. Up next, Filter.

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Faye Lacey here on FM 89. Now, one of my favorite things that I used to do with my friends was go bowling. Now, you might be thinking, bowling of all things? Yes, bowling of all things. Bowling is so much fun. I loved going bowling back in the day when there was the bowling alley right by my house. Sadly, no longer there, especially sadly because the food. There was a restaurant in the bowling alley that was really good. It didn't start at the bowling alley. They had like a separate building, but then they moved to the bowling alley. And the restaurant was so good. I mean, there's so many times where my parents and I were sitting there like, man, we really wish that place was still going because it was a really good restaurant to go get food. But yeah, me and my friends, we used to go bowling like quite often, and we would go have a good time. And I mean, there's just so many great stories of us going bowling. And I don't know, I used to bowl as a kid, so bowling is always something that's always kind of stuck with me, and I've loved it. I'm also very competitive. I don't know, is it a niche thing to want to go bowling? Because I feel like it's a little like niche, but at the same time, anytime I go to a bowling alley, it's decently packed. So let me know. Do you think bowling is a niche thing? 630-637-8989. Megadeth up next.

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is this one I'm made of from Games We Play. 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Now, going bowling, again, I talked about it and asked whether you think it's a nicher thing to be doing nowadays. But again, I go to bowling alleys every so often whenever I do. Like, obviously, no, where am I going to go? But whenever I go, it's usually pretty packed. Like, there's usually a pretty good audience there, like, bowling, having fun, and it's even on, like, days you wouldn't expect. To be fair, though, my old bowling alley that was out by us, pretty not packed, pretty empty some days. And that made it just easier to go bowling, but it also made it fun to just kind of hang out and have a good time and really feel like we kind of had the bowling alley to ourselves. I mean, I have so many funny stories in that bowling alley. I have one specific one about my buddy. I love him to death, and I'll tell you about it in just a bit, so do stay tuned. But if you have any funny bowling stories here, tell me all about them. 630-637-8989. Bob Marley up next.

Jackie, that's new music, Bleach 93 here on FM 89. Now, talking about a funny story I have going bowling with my buddy. It was me, my friend, and two other people. We were at the bowling alley. We were having a good time. Now, my friend, he has a bad gag reflex. He does. It is awful. It is where literally you can go like, and then he'll start like freaking out. Now, we've all in the friend group known this. And so I'll admit we were kind of mean about it. You know, he's bowling a pretty good game at this moment. He's doing pretty solid for himself comparatively to the last game we played. And, you know, I even thought he had a chance of winning. So I looked at our two friends. I said, watch this. As he went up to go throw, as he's throwing, I go, and he freaks out and throws the ball and it goes straight into the gutter. He walks over to me. He's like, I'm gonna hurt you, dude. And I'm like, all right, sorry, dude. It was funny. It was really funny. Come on. And he admitted it was funny. But for his next ball, he just threw it straight into the gutter. He's like, well, there's no point. You suck, dude. Really? And I'll admit, I felt bad in the moment. But looking back, I think it's a very funny story. But do stay tuned. We'll finish bowling here in just a second. Kaiser Chiefs up next.

to be your James Bond. She wants to be your James Bond. Well, it's not for a price, and it's not to be nice. She wants to be your James Bond. She wants to be your James Bond. She wants to be your James Bond. She might stand in your way, but still she'll say,

James Bond from Iggy Pop here on FM 89, finishing talking about bowling here. Again, bowling just always has been one of the more fun experiences to me to do in person with others. I don't know what it is about it. I think it's like the friendly competition. It's one of those where it's not very taxing. You don't really, I mean, sure, your arm might be worn out by the end of it and like might be a little sore by the next morning, depending on how serious you take the bowling, of course, but I feel like bowling is just one of those lackadaisical hangouts where, you know, you can get some physical activity in, but for the most part, you're just there, have some fun, make some jokes, and maybe watch somebody fall over as they're bowling, which I have seen happen plenty, plenty of times, and it doesn't get less funny every time I see it. It always remains pretty funny to me. As long as they're okay, of course. As long as they're okay. If they're not okay, then it's not funny. But if they are okay, then it's funny. That's how funny works. But I will say, the following traffic report is brought to you by Positive Coaching Alliance. You have stop-and-go traffic on the I-355 northbound between Army Trail Toll Plaza and I-290. With your next traffic report coming at 8:50. Robert Palmer up next.

Pin up, boys. West Side Cowboy here on FM 89. It is time to talk some comic news here today. This is one of my favorite parts of Wednesdays, is talking about comics, because it is New Comic Book Day, folks. But to talk about the comic news, we actually have some insight on last week's top 10 comics of the week. At number one, or here, I'll go from 10 to 1. You had Savage Dragon, 280. Number 9, you had Ben 10, number 1. Number 8, Star Wars Shadow of Maul. And then you also had DC All-In Special, number 1. Oh, my website's reloading. Stupid pop-up ads. Number 6, I'm trying to see. Number 6 was An Absolute Batman. Number 5, another DC All-In Special, number 1. Number 4, G.I. Joe, A Real American Hero. Number 3, Batman 497. Number 2, another Savage Dragon. And then number 1 is actually Daniel Warren Johnson's Do a Powerbomb Black and White. This is a part of the reprints that DWJ has in Image Comics are doing for his hit series Do a Powerbomb, which is exciting stuff. I actually picked up Do a Powerbomb Black and White number 1. It's a one part of 3 series, which I am happy it's only 3 parts, because the book was quite expensive. So it makes sense that they're kind of piling a bunch of the issues together and making one bigger issue, which I appreciate. So I will say it's cool to see that Daniel Warren Johnson is at the top with Do a Powerbomb Black and White. Again, it's great to see a creator like that doing well, especially one who resides out of Illinois. So we'd love to see our fellow Illinoisans. Is that how it goes? Illinoisans? I don't know. Let me know. 630-637-8989. Manic Street Preachers coming up next.

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Stay tuned. I'm going to go over Image Comics, San Diego Comic-Con exclusives that they are going to be releasing for San Diego Comic-Con this weekend. I believe it's this weekend. But for right now, Vertical Worlds,

Vertical Worlds from Eka Vandal here on FM 89. New music for you. Now, we did get a look at the books that will be at San Diego Comic-Con at the Image Comics booth, which, a little jealous, I can't be there because there's some good stuff there and some good signings as well. They're, like, really good signings. So it's just kind of like, oh, man, that would have been cool. But looking at the different books that they're going to be having there, you're going to have Hammer Fist from Rick Remender there, the issue one of Crowbound, which I want to read this book already. I've been waiting since last year to read it. Please. Last Driver from Sean Murphy, The Carmen Blade, Dork number one, Chancada number one from Daniel Warren Johnson. Which I'm very excited for. Third printing of White Sky. You have Red Roots number one, M1 Monster Racing, If Destruction Be Our Lot number one, Young Blood number 100, Odin number one, Tigress Island number one, and then Dual Power Mount Black and White number one exclusive as well. And then, I mean, the signings are just crazy. I mean, Brett Bean, Scotty Young, Jeff Johns, Nick Dragota, Sean Murphy, Michael Walsh, Todd McFarlane, Kyle Higgins, Jeff Lemire, I think, is doing a signing. Yeah, like, man, I can, like, half these guys come to Fan Expo? I'm already going. Please. Please, pretty. I'll throw a cherry on top. Yeah, man, I'm a little jealous that I can't go to San Diego Comic-Con this year, especially because, again, this is arguably the first year in, like, a while, like, I'm so invested in comics. So I'm just a little jealous I can't be there. But let me know, are any of those books on your radar if you are reading comics? Let me know, 630-637-8989. The Black Crows up next.

stay tuned because I'm going to be talking about the fact that DC is cracking down on retailer exclusive variants for some of their books. But for right now, Domino's.

Domino's, that is new music. Hi, Danny here on FM 89. Now it's looking like DC is going to be going after some of the price gouging that is going to be that is happening with specifically their absolute Batman titles. I guess DC or there's a distributor that is releasing like blind bags for absolute Batman, and DC has responded basically saying, no, you're done with that. And going forward, they're actually looking at, attacking the overpricing of some of these variants for Absolute Batman and other DC titles. Because, I mean, Absolute Batman specifically, you're seeing a lot of price gouging go on for these variants, as the book is arguably one of the most popular books out right now in the world of comics. So it's understandable that people are not understandable. It's not a shock. There we go. That people are going to be attempting to price gouge it to, you know, get the most bang for their buck off of it. And so DC basically is starting to be like, no, affordability, which I appreciate that. I greatly appreciate that. Now, whether or not this sticks or, you know, even extends to their non-absolute Batman titles will be interesting to see. But it is intriguing to see that there is potential that DC is starting to attack this now. So we'll just have to wait and see on that. Hopefully, comics do become cheaper. I would like my hobby to be cheaper. But for right now, we got to keep the music going here on FM 89. Joe Cocker up next.

Do stay tuned. I'm going to talk about the new releases coming out this week in the world of comics. Well, coming out today, actually. But for right now, hold on till May.

Hold On Till May from Pierce the Veil here on FM 89. Now to talk about the new comics coming out this week. Pretty strong week this week, as you have new Absolute Green Arrow and Absolute Flash, new Nightwing, new Batman, Superman World's Finest, Avengers Armageddon number 2, new X-Men, Invincible Battle Beast, Wonder Woman, Lobo, Batwoman, Deathstroke, Infernal Hulk, Dork, Superman Unlimited, Assorted Crisis Events is back with issue 9, Department of Truth, If Destruction Be Our Lot, End of Life, Shredder, X-Force, The Walking Dead Deluxe, Last Ronin, and then also one of the bigger books that I'm looking forward to, actually, Three Worlds, Three Moons, Foundations number 1. This is Jeff Johns' new project, or no, not Jeff Johns, Jonathan Hickman, my bad. This is Jonathan Hickman's independent comic that's going to be out, which I'm excited. It's a 48-page book, so I'm intrigued to see what that's like. I don't know. Lots of big releases this week in the world of comics, so very exciting stuff. But I do say, though, the following traffic report is brought to you by Visit Lake County. There is stop-and-go traffic on the I-290 inbound between North Avenue and I-294. Other than that, your next traffic report will come later today. Up next, though, fastball.

Baby Teeth, that's new music, Camp Blue here on FM 89. Now, I was talking about it on Monday. There's a, you know, if you're a wrestling fan, there is the show Dark Side of the Ring. Now, Dark Side of the Ring is a, like, documentary type series on Vice that goes over different moments in wrestling history. Recently, for their season 7 premiere, they've been tackling TNA and Jeff Jarrett. Now, I have been thoroughly enjoying this because growing up watching wrestling, I watched WWE, obviously, but I also did watch TNA. And I remember watching it growing up and being like, wow, this is really cool. I like a lot of these wrestlers here. These guys are really cool wrestlers. And then I slowly watched the product deteriorate. Putting it as the product going down is saying it lightly, basically. Because it was rough, man. And watching this, you know, Vice documentary has been putting a lot of things in the light and really just proves, well, Jeff Jarrett kind of knew what he was doing. But I'll talk more in just a minute, so do stay tuned. If you've been watching this, let me know. 630-637-8989. Run by Foo Fighters.

Do stay tuned. I'm going to continue talking this Dark Side of the Ring documentary on Jeff Jarrett and TNA Wrestling here in just a minute. But for right now, Cassie.

11:07. That is new music from Cassie here on FM 89. Still talking about this Dark Side of the Ring documentary. Again, it's been very interesting to watch because obviously you got a lot of the main players involved, you know, doing their interviews and all that. There are some names that I wish they got in to do it, but I understand because they're contractually obligated to WWE at the moment, like AJ Styles, I think Kurt Angle. Those are names like attached to WWE Legends deals. So I mean, you kind of can't get them to do this, which sucks because I think they would have been great additions to this, Kurt Angle especially, because a lot of this Jeff Jarrett stuff does coincide with Kurt Angle due to, you know, Kurt Angle and his former wife, Karen, getting a divorce, and then, you know, Jeff and Karen getting together years later. So there's a lot to really unpack there, and so I wish they got them involved, but all in all, this really does just make me feel bad for Jeff Jarrett because he had a clear vision of what he wanted to do. And then people came in and ruined it. Now, we'll keep the music going here on FM 89. Up next, Midtown.

Eternal Flame, that's New Music Snarls here on FM 89. Now, finishing talking about this Dark Side of the Ring TNA Jeff Jarrett thing. Again, all I got to feel is just bad for Jeff Jarrett, especially because TNA before Dixie Carter took over, before Hulk Hogan and Eric Bischoff showed up, was great. I loved TNA at that point. It was a great wrestling company. And at that point, they were doing great things. They had great talent. But then, you know, Jeff Jarrett got the company taken away from him, basically, and was, you know, powerless to really do anything to make it, to try to make things better when things got worse. And it just, again, it makes me feel bad for Jarrett because it makes me wonder what the brand could have been had he not been taken off of it by Dixie Carter or Eric Bischoff and Hulk Hogan. And it clearly just shows that in the year of 2010, Eric Bischoff and Hulk Hogan had no business being in TNA or doing anything with that company because they had no idea what the hell they were doing. Don't get me wrong. I think Bischoff, at a point, was a good wrestling mind. Not in the modern wrestling world, though. That's just me, though. But we're going to continue with the music. One of my favorite singles the year it came out. Up next, you got Giants Despair from One Step Closer.

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Metalingus from Alter Bridge here on FM 89. Love that song. That song, one of the greatest wrestling theme songs of all time. Shout out Edge. But yeah, I love talking about wrestling, whether it be the behind the scenes stuff, which is what I've been talking about this entire hour, you know, talking about the behind the scenes, especially the documentary series Dark Side of the Ring, done by Vice, which is a great documentary series, especially if you're a wrestling fan. But do love the in-ring product. Loved it since I was a kid. And just kind of love learning about things and learning the deeper intricacies of how the stories are told, you know, the different psychologies that go into it. And I mean, I'm kind of that way just for all of my interests, whether it be wrestling, comics, movies, whatever it be. I love diving deeper into things. And I appreciate you for joining me here today. I've been trying to have some fun here as, you know, I'm not feeling a full 100%. Kind of feeling like a good 75 to 80 here today, but that's okay because I'm gonna chill for a bit, go get my comics, and go home, take a nap, take a nice hot shower, and just try to feel a little bit better to be back here tomorrow, same time, same place as always. For that and for roommate reviews, where we're going to be reviewing Scary Movie 6 as well as The Furious, which I'm so excited for both. Not so much Scary Movie, but more The Furious than anything, but still. Gonna keep the music going as I head on out. Taking Back Sunday, up next.

0: 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This is Christina Ricci with RAIN. 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

You're listening to FM 89. That was Lock In by Where's Jimmy here in New Music. It is unfortunately time for all of us to lock in, especially as the school year rolls around. We're halfway through summer, which means for many of us students here at North Central that are participating in orientation, first year activities, we're helping accommodate our first year students in every way, shape, and possible. So it doesn't really feel like summer vacation. We're ready to kick it back off. I know I'm excited to meet so many first year students, hopefully get them into WONC, but we've had so many side quests. If you tuned in last night for Flores y Fuego and Culture Shock, you were tuning in to our late night excursion, so to say, of trying to find a damn killer here in Naperville. It was a really long side quest, I'm not going to lie. I sent Jaden off during Flores, so any time at like 6 o'clock, he posted that he was here in Naperville, and I said, hey, I know where he is. He's probably at this place, that place, and potentially this other place if it doesn't work out. He comes back, he's like, no shot, I did not find him. It's like, okay, just like give it a few minutes, wait till he posts again or something. It's not a big deal. And then third time's a charm, I guess, because he finally found him. And I don't know, I was really jealous, I won't lie. I was super jealous after I sent Jaden on that very long side quest to find him and hopefully come be a guest at WONC. We'll have to stay tuned for that. But coming up next, we have New York State of Mind by Billy Joel. If you have a song you like to hear, let us know at 630-637-8989.

You're listening to FM 89. That was All Alone Again by Jack White here in New Music. If you have a song you'd like to hear, let us know at 630-637-8989. But we left off on me and Jaden's little side quest yesterday, trying to find famous celebrity, famous rapper to come join us and make some videos. We posted a video to one of his songs back at the beginning of June, where it was like, oh, I'm going to Summer Smash, and the whole trend from that. And we were hoping maybe we could make another video, but unfortunately was not able to find him. I was over here running Flores y Fuego last night. Make sure to tune in every Tuesday, 6 to 8 p.m. But I was fortunate enough to get Jaden the clues to go and find him. Afterwards, we talked about on Culture Shock. I was like, I should actually be like a private investigator. This was really fun. I felt like I had all the right clues. It was able to point Jaden the exact direction to finally get a picture with this famous celebrity from Chicago. Got a picture, and then we were able to kind of converse with him and stuff like that. So much more that we covered on Culture Shock. Make sure to tune in next week as well. Noah will be running a foodsy kind of show on Culture Shock featuring Holly, 8 to 10 p.m. every Tuesday night here on FM 89. But coming up next, we have Son of the Kiss of Death by the narrator here in FM 89. If you have a song you'd like to hear, let us know at 630-637-8989.

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Listening to FM 89. That was If This Is It by Pup here in New Music. If you have a song you'd like to hear, let us know at 630-637-8989. If you're tuning in at the beginning of the hour, we're talking about Culture Shock and Flores y Fuego, our little excursion to meet M. Killer. But If This Is It, and we don't know if we will find him or hear from him again, then so be it. Hopefully not. He is very popular for coming around to college campuses. Shockingly enough, I was shocked that he came over the summer, especially on a Tuesday. I feel like that was really random. Whereas during college campus season, when everyone's in school, normally he visits universities around Illinois. So, I don't know. It's like a little food for thought, so to say. As we're kicking off our Wednesday afternoon, I want to know what your favorite summertime activity is while we are still enjoying the rest of the summer. Slowly coming to a close, especially for me. I know that we'll be out with having my wisdom teeth removed, so I will not be on air just for a little bit though, hopefully not too long. And yeah, I don't know, I'm really excited to finally get them out, especially since I've waited way too long. But I don't know, is there like some little tricks to like alleviating the pain, so to say, and speeding up recovery time? Let me know at 630-637-8989. Coming up next, though, we have Free to Go by Folk Impulsion.

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We've got the freshest, newest beats. That was One Day by Pincher here. New music. I don't know about you, but one day I really, really, really hope that everyone will tune in to FM 89 and really... having some great, just funny jokes here on FM 89 as we slowly get into moving our building. I'm so excited. Oliver Hall will be greatly missed, but I'm looking forward to potentially collabing with the Chronicle here at NCC, as well as just meeting other people. I think that's like the fun part of college. You're learning to experience just different environments, and this is just a stepping stone for us here at WONC. If you have a song you'd like to hear, let us know at 630-637-8989. If you have any ideas on how we should start redecorating, I know I have a Pinterest board ready to go because I can't help but save this place. I need it to be, fit the vibes, fit just the aesthetic of a true radio station. So if you have any ideas, let us know at 630-637-8989. Coming up next, we have Down by 311.

0: 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We're fueled up and ready for liftoff.
1: 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All systems go. T-minus 5, 4, 3.
0: Wow, that's one heck of a view. Feels like it's missing something, though. This is ground control to make. That's better.
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listening to FM 89. That was New American by Kenny Hoopla and Albert Hammond Jr. Here in New Music. Coming up next, we have Inhale by Stone Sour. 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

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Just heard two songs back to back by Blur here on FM 89. If you have an artist you'd like to hear, let us know at 630-637-8989. We are your home for commercial free rock music, but we do have a bit of a dilemma right now. I don't know about you guys, but have we ever had like issues when you get a ticket and then you find out like the artist canceling only days before they're supposed to be here? Unfortunately, that was the case. This weekend, I was really looking forward to seeing Tribal Monterrey, an artist we play on FM 89's Flores y Fuego quite often, especially with the EDM Latin rave era developing, and Derro, who was also going to be there as well. However, they only canceled this event, postponed the event, so to say, days before the event. I don't know, I am a little bit tied because I can't attend this event later on. So it's a whole process, I know, just going to refund your ticket, and then because it's not from them directly, it's from another seller, you have to do certain forms for them and much more. It's a really long process that maybe I'll consider next time before I purchase a ticket from them. I don't know. Should I just hold onto my ticket and wait a few more months? What do you think? Let me know at 630-637-8989. Coming up next, we have two songs by Coldplay. We're going to kick it off with one of my favorites. We have Spark.

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Sure. A second helping? Absolutely. It's Lunchtime Second Helpings on FM 89.

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We just heard Unglued by Stone Temple Pilots here on FM 89. If you have an artist you'd like to hear, let us know at 630-637-8989. It made me laugh the other day. I was talking to my parents and they're like, oh, like, what's your phone number real quick? And because I've just been here so long, I have it engraved in my head. You don't even have to ask me what the station number is. Like, I could just tell you on the spot. It's so funny. And I remember my first day here, I was so confused on what I was supposed to say that I accidentally said my own phone number on air for the first time. They're like, just give out the phone number. And I was like, what phone number? So I just gave out my phone number on air on my first day here. It's okay, we've learned, we've made our mistakes, and we're here now playing our favorite tunes. I know you're just listening to Coldplay. Coldplay hits really close to home for me. I typically listen to them while I am reading a book. I know it's very cozy vibes. I feel like their music is super cozy, but they collab with everyone. I don't think there's an artist that they probably haven't collabed with or thought about collabing with. I know they've done BTS, people in the rock scene, and everything in between. I think they were also speaking with collabing with some Hispanic artists that we'll get to next week on FM 89's Flores y Fuego, so make sure to stay tuned for that. Next week's going to be an emo night, so tune in Tuesday, 6 to 8 p.m., on FM 89. Coming up next, though, we have Traffic. First song that we'll be hearing is Dear Mr. Fantasy by them. If you have a song you'd like to hear, let us know at 630-637-8989.

everyone knows that two is better than one. Except maybe zits. Those are bad. It's lunchtime second helpings on FM 89. You gonna pop that thing?

0: You're listening to FM 89. We just heard two songs back to back by Metallica. If you have an artist you'd like to hear, let us know at 630-637-8989. Talked about my embarrassing moments when I accidentally gave my phone on air, my phone number on air. And funny enough, I did not get enough dates lined up for the next 5 years. Shout out Todd, made my day. But no, I think I've had some quite funny moments. I hope that someday my sister will come to North Central. She hangs out here at the station a lot with me. Fortunately, she's not in here today, but she is finally entering high school, and I'm so excited because this was such a pivotal part for me in becoming who I am today. And I can only imagine that if she decides to follow my footsteps like she has in the past, it's really funny. As much as she may argue with me, nothing comes closer than sisterly bonds at the end of the day. Funny story I like to tell people all the time. When it was my first day of kindergarten, actually, my little sister was with me because my grandma had taken care of us in that morning. It was my first day. I'm getting ready to go to the bus, and my grandma and my sister are waiting with me. The bus arrives. I get on the bus. Like, okay, like, I have to go to school. I was really excited. It was my first day. Who isn't excited for their first day of kindergarten? Hello? I had a cute Hello Kitty backpack, sparkly, and it was just so perfect. Get on the bus, and my sister sprints. She bolts it to get on with me and sits right next to me. But I didn't think anything at the time, and she was crying to get off. I don't know. Do you guys have that bond with your siblings? Let me know at 630-637-8989. Coming up next, we have New Rose by The Damned.
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1: I need your arms around me. I need to feel your touch.

What if I told you that I was gonna bury $1 million in the ground, never to be seen again? Kinda stupid, right? Why would I bury something of such high value? 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

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That was Who's Your Boyfriend by Royal Otis here on FM 89, playing your freshest, newest beats. Of course, kind of feel old now that that's not a new music rotation, especially since this is one of my first newer songs that we were listening to. But coming up next, we have a masterpiece by

FM 89. That was Little Bees Don't Bite by Turnover here in New Music. Of course, we're talking about my embarrassing moments here on air. I think it's kind of funny. I mean, I've given out my number, but we also forget sometimes we send messages to the wrong people. I remember just reading some of these messages. They make me laugh from time to time, especially because I can relate to them. Funny enough, I've even sent messages. Like, I sent a message that it was supposed to go to my mom to the station by accident, and I was just sending her the grocery list, and I got a text back from someone here at the station, and they're like, hey, can you add this and that for us also? I was like, wait, I didn't even think. I was like, why would I add it if you're at the grocery store? And I didn't realize that my friends were here on air chilling at the station, and we're just adding stuff to my grocery list. I mean, I'm not complaining. They had great requests, and I did eat really well, tried some new foods, and did hit up an H Mart. And after that, I've been hooked on H Mart since. If you have not gone to H Mart, please find the time to do so. I get lost there every time, and I'm not allowed to. I have to limit myself. I have to. It's like a sweet treat. I have to reward myself to go to H Mart, because I will spend quite a bit on either fun treats, delicious sushi, and just anything I find in sight, because they also have the food court there. So that's the other issue. If you love H Mart or have a go-to thing, item, fruit, whatever it may be from H Mart, let me know. I want to get put on with some of the best things to get from H Mart. Let me know at 630-637-8989. Coming up next, though, we have Irrational by Earthlings here on FM 89.

FM 89. This is Isai here. That was Nothing by Telescreens here in New Music. Of course, we have the freshest beats coming in live, but we were just leaving off on talking about how much I love H Mart, but also how expensive it can be. And it doesn't help that sometimes you want to see these amazing artists, especially the ones we have here on FM 89, of course, but sometimes they just so have to cancel their events. I know that this weekend I planned on seeing Tribal Monterrey and Derrio, which are two EDM electronic dance and music artists that are very prevalent in the Latin music scene. It was really difficult to come up with the news that they were going to cancel their show due to some circumstances. Yes, I mean, I totally get it. Life happens. But this event was planned. I'm trying to think. I think it was posted back in May, if not before that. I don't know exactly. But I did purchase my ticket before. For June, like around June, like the first few days of June. So I was like, there's no way they're gonna cancel it if for this show and specifically they had to have done it weeks ahead of time. And then they also posted at the venue that they were gonna have another artist play at the same time as that show was going on. So that was my red flag already. I was like, wait, why are they putting another posting for the same day at the same venue if there's already someone playing? And then I wait the next day, I check my email, and they're like, hey, we canceled it. I was like, what do you mean you canceled it? You can't postpone this. This is literally the show of the year. And it kind of reinforced that I should probably go get tickets to North Coast Fest, which will take place in Bridgeview Sikh Stadium, I think. And I was like, wait, if they're not going to this, I think it's my sign that I need to go to an actual rave, right? Not just Botas y Rave for Spanish music, but my first ever rave. I'm scared, though. I don't know if I will go to a rave just because I am still slowly recovering from the chaos of Summer Smash that we talked about here on FM 89 on Culture Shock. Culture Shock runs Tuesday nights, right after Flores y Fuego, 8 to 10 p.m. But if you have a song you like to hear, or if you have been to a music festival, want to share your experiences, tips, how you survived it, let me know at 630-637-8989. Coming up next is We're at the Top of the World by the Juliana Theory.

FM 89. That was Vehicle by the Ides of March. Coming up next, though, we have Too Late by the Violet Hearts. If you have a song you'd like to hear, let us know at 630-637-8989.

You're listening to FM 89. That was Pilot Light by Sincere Engineer here in New Music, playing you the latest and greatest. Sincere Engineer, probably who you heard this past weekend with Jesse's King of Punk kind of takeover. He played 89 of the greatest songs in punk over the course of the three decades since we've been in Oliver Hall or about. It kind of reminds me of like so many newer artists. I love listening to small bands as much as like everyone's like, oh yeah, like you listen to a small band, they have like 500,000 followers on Spotify. No, I'm talking about I have to deep dive. I am a Spotify-aholic. I will deep dive until I find like Mary Beth from like Austria's playlist and find a band from there that has like 14,000 followers. I'm like, this is fire. I am adding this in my playlist. And then they normally have like their followers public because it's not even that big, and you could go through and see other playlists. I don't know. Maybe it's a little crazy of me, but I really like just if finding different types of music. Like, if I could do anything in the world, money, school was not an issue, I would love to be like a music producer. That'd be so cool. Just imagine. What a dream. But we'll get back to the music. Coming up next, we have Climb That Hill by Tom Petty and the Heartbreakers. If you have a song you'd like to hear, feel free to let us know at 630-637-8989. It's your home for commercial-free rock here on FM 89.

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You're listening to FM 89, that was Porch Light, here by Fiddlehead, in New Music. You're tuning in with Issa, and it's been brought to my attention that we are currently going a Short King epidemic. Yes, you heard me right, Short King. I say that as most people, I feel like everyone my age, especially Gen Z, I don't know what it is. I don't know if we're spending too much time sitting, watching, playing our video games, or what it could possibly be. But everyone my age is stuck within that 5'7 to 5'9 age, like height gap. And me, I'm a 5'4 girly. Like, yes, it's not that big of a deal, but I can reach my own things. I don't think you could really help me if you're 5'7. As like my dad's 5'7. He has like we can reach everything. If anything, I have the longer arms, so he asked me to grab stuff. I don't know. The Short King epidemic is a little scary because what happened to there's this new phrase going around that 5'8 is the new 6'2. I couldn't agree more, unfortunately. I don't know. It's quite interesting to me. I'm stuck with all the shorties. It is, as a shorty myself, it is what it is. And it just makes it harder for me to see at concerts. I wish I was taller. If I was a tall girl, maybe it wouldn't be that bad. But being a shorty is just not for the weak. 5'4 is pretty normal height for a girl. I don't know. I played volleyball, so a lot of the girls were a lot taller than me, so maybe that's why. But we'll jump back to the music. If you have a song you'd like to hear, let us know at 630-637-8989.

You're listening to FM 89. That was Cancel Me, I'm Tired by Fat Dog. Here, new music. Of course, I may or may not have been canceled because of my 5'8 being the new 6 foot. Who knows? Is that worth canceling me? I think that's very positive. I mean, we're all taking this. There's no height gap, swag gap. At the end of the day, as long as there's no swag gap, that's what matters. It's a new phrase that's kind of roaming around TikTok, Instagram, where it's like the aesthetic. Like if a girl is super girly, so to say, and then her boyfriend is really emo, like there's a swag gap there. Like they're missing the other half of the aesthetic. I don't know. If you had an aesthetic, what would it be? I know my aesthetic would be torn between like a little bit of streetwear, a little bit of, what is it, like Pinteresty, black, cheetah print. That would be me. And navy? Ooh, that is my aesthetic. If you had an aesthetic and you had to describe it in 5 words, what would it be? Let me know at 630-637-8989. Maybe we could get a Pinterest board started with your aesthetic here, FM89. But coming up next, we have Rock the Kevin here by The Clash. If you have a song you'd like to hear, let us know. But yeah, you have your aesthetic. Hopefully this song will fit within my aesthetic. Let me know what you think.

0: this house. I'm gonna have so much fun at the punk rock party. Dang it, I was so close.
1: And where do you think you're going with all that makeup on your face too?
0: I'm going to the punk rock party. My favorite punk band is gonna be there.
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You're listening to FM 89. We just heard Jackie by Bleach 93. If you have a song you'd like to hear, let us know at 630. That was our newest, last song of the hour for newest music. But if you have a song you'd like to hear, let us know at 630-637-8989. Coming up next, we have Enjoy Your Day by Alkaline Trio.

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They were best friends. Inseparable, in fact. Until the day Miguel died. 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Every day. 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

That was new music on FM 89, Paying for Your Love by Broken Social Scene. Anyways, the whole moving process has been a topic here for a while now since summer started, and I am glad to say that that is finally over. We have moved everything from the apartment into the new house, and tonight actually will be the first time we sleep there, which is so exciting and scary. I can't sleep in new places or like in hotel rooms. I can't sleep for a long while. So honestly, I might not even sleep tonight because of how nervous or scared I am. My parents, being the religious people that they are, they did get the house holified or whatever that term is. Like, they got a priest to come over and make sure that everything is good vibes only and there's no bad vibes in the house. But the priest also said that it doesn't matter if I blessed this place. You guys as a family need to prioritize making sure that there's always good and happiness in here by being kind to each other, communicating, and staying a loving family or whatever. Anyways, can't promise that's going to be easy because I think I mentioned this before. My family, it's pretty much roommates living together who are blood related. Anyways, more details coming soon. Here is Hugh Lewis and the news.

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2: That was new music on FM 89, Dual Blade Disguise by Static Dress. So all we have to do is just organize and adjust everything to our liking in the house. I get to reorganize my room and make it my own. I don't know how I want to do it. I've only been to the house like four times by now. My family has been there quite more often, by like maybe triple the amount that I have been there. And I literally forgot. The time from me checking out the house and looking at it before we agreed to signing the lease and everything versus my first time going back and actually dropping things off was like around a month of difference. I forgot how small the rooms were. Like, they are smaller than the apartment rooms, and I completely forgot that. I was just like, there was so much to like about this house that I couldn't say no, but I forgot the spacing of the room. There's like this bigger room that is the two other ones put together, which obviously my parents got the bigger room because they are the owners, or they're the ones that run the house. And I get one of the smaller rooms, but I think mine is bigger than the last room from what I've been told. I only selected that room because it has a bigger closet and I have a lot of clothing, versus my brother only having a limited amount. I think he only needed two bags for his clothing. I needed around four or five, not including the two plus bags that I used to donate. Anyways, more coming soon. Here is the Aquabats.
3: Bro, what's up?
4: Dude, just watching the dating game.
3: Right on. Hey, dude, guess what tonight?
4: What?
3: Pool party, my house, 8 o'clock.
4: Yeah!
3: You don't even know, dude.

0: party. Super killer pool party. Dude. Yeah. It was killer.
1: Card.
0: Party, bro. Party. Anyone?
2: And here's your food, sir.
3: Thank you. Oh, and could I have another glass of water, please?
2: No.
3: I'm sorry? 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
3: Can I just have another glass of water?
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More coming up here with Guns N' Roses.

That was new music on FM89, and I am so excited to gain a new experience and live somewhere new, start fresh. 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Even though I'll probably only be there for like a month and a half, and then I have to leave, and then I'll live on campus for the whole school year, so that's gonna be not so different because I'm so used to it, but there will be so many more stories to tell. Anyways, more coming up here soon. For now, here is the Rave Onettes.

They're simple, boring, never thought of until they're needed. 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

That was the plant. Ouch. I'm sorry. I just hit the table. Anyways, that was the Planet Smashers. If there's song or artist you'd like to listen to, please send in those requests at 630-637-8989. Here is Tears for Fears.

That was new music on FM89, Headlights by Faye Lossie. Anyways, last week, my mom broke her phone. I don't remember if I talked about this or not. She didn't have a phone for the entire week, I think. Or was it kind of 2 weeks ago? I don't know. No, it was last week because she could barely go without a phone for a good while. We had to go and order the phones, which, by the way, my family is like super Android, but this time we were finally able to get iPhones, so that was an exciting thing. It was honestly like kind of funny watching how my mom couldn't go without having her phone, and yet they believe that we should go without phone time. But like, it's not like I'm addicted to my phone. It's just a lot of the things that I do require me to like message people and stay in communication with others. Honestly, if I could just disappear, which I did this once. No, three times. I've done this quite a few times, actually. I don't remember how many. Where I will just not have my phone and I will just disappear. And all my friends will question what happened to me. They'll think the worst. This was before, because after a while, I became a non-responder. I don't text often, so I will leave people undelivered or unopened for a good while, especially when I'm exhausted. So after a while, people just got used to me not responding. But for a minute, people were nervous and scared. And like, that's how often I can go without my phone. Now I can't because I have to stay in communication with people. But it was funny how my mom needed to get a new phone right away. But yeah, more coming soon. Here's Bob Mould.

That was Bob Dylan. Anyways, maybe I shouldn't be making fun of my mom for needing a phone, because obviously she has a life and she has things that she needs to get done, and she has to communicate with a bunch of people, especially since we are moving and we had to get all of that adjusted. But I don't know, just part of it kind of humors me a little bit. Anyways, more coming here soon. Here is Pool Kids.

That was New Music on FM 89, Still Around by Freako. Anyways, so we got the new phones. They were ordered. They had to be delivered. They showed up one day, but nobody was home. And I think that's like the first package that I've ever received where I had to sign it. And since nobody was there, we didn't get them until the following day. And I didn't get back from work until 1 a.m. because the place I work at is open until midnight. Which, by the way, oh my gosh. Okay, this is coming up next because, like, working in fast food, I can't. I can't. It's like, this is the main experience that I've had. I haven't really, like, experienced anything retail or anything other than fast food / service. I've been, like, most of the jobs I've worked at, even if I do retail, I still have to deal with customers. And it's like, oh my gosh, it's so tiring. And the career that I'm studying, it also makes me have to communicate and, like, talk to people in the community. And I don't know. Ooh, sometimes it makes me question, but I love interacting with people. It's nice, even though I'm not super talkish and I don't like talk, and I'm not like an outgoing person at first. I don't like talking at first, but like after you know me and after I get to know you, I kind of become more free and I do start to show a little bit more personality. But at first, I'm pretty held back. But anyways, we got the new phones and we had to go and get our numbers back because we were transferring to a new phone company, which means we were probably going to get new numbers, but I couldn't change my number. So I needed the same one. But yeah, that was another hassle. Anyways, here's typo negative.

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0: It looks like a hippie threw up in here. There's way too much tie-dye, there's dream catchers all over the place, and that better be incense.
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0: What are you talking about? 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Go ape?
2: I'm just keeping it groovy, baby. You should try it sometime. It's far out.
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that was Mama. If there's a song that you'd like to request, please send in, please send those in at 630-637-8989. Anyways, here is Ghost.

That was new music on FM 89. Anyways, with a new phone comes having to re-enter any information that you had on your old ones. And usually that's easy to do when it's like you only have to put your email. Because for me, I have everything uploaded into like my Google. Or I'm not like super techie, so I don't know how it fully works. But a lot of my contacts, usually I can transfer over, because all I have to do is type in my email or my number. And for my laptop and all my other devices, everything is in there. Like all of my contacts, all of my messages, all of my... Okay, I probably shouldn't be sharing this. Oh my gosh, maybe? Okay, I'll stop there. But my dad, whenever he gets a new phone, he doesn't like installing all of the old information from the previous one. He will usually just put in the contacts himself later on. He got so mad when I helped him install his Facebook account and put that up, because you need like a Google account to be able to even start downloading apps and stuff like that. And so he had typed in his email to enter the phone, and then he gets mad at me for everything else showing up. I'm like, no, dude, that was not me. That was not, I didn't do that. You did it. You put in your email, which brought all of your information back. You should have used a different one or a new one, and that way nothing would have been recovered. But that wasn't on me. Anyways, that was a small discussion that we had. Other than that, my mom really wants her information back, but the only information I downloaded was from 2 phones ago. So anything recent and anything new is not there. And so I have to try to figure out how to include that again. For me, it's taking me a while to bring back all my contacts, but I'll have it done in a bit. Anyways, that's enough on this. Here's a song request from Wilson from Naperville. Know You Girls by Franz Ferdinand.

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Guess what's next? 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

That was Monsters by Matchbook Romance. Anyways, I was at work and I was talking to my coworker about our like weekend activities and what we did, and he loves Pokemon Go. He enjoys it. I've never been like a huge like Pokemon fan. I don't really understand much about it, but it's also because like I don't think enough people have like explained it to me. Even if they're huge fans, they don't really gone into detail about what it is or what it means to them. But my coworker like spent most of the shift just talking about it and how there was this event on Sunday, and he goes to a lot of these like Pokemon Go Fest or things like that to play, and how last Sundays it didn't have a lot of people. It was him, and he like ended up meeting a stranger, and they ended up playing together, and he just overall enjoyed it. He was kind of upset that he didn't get more characters or animals. I don't really know how like what the terms are for Pokemon, but he at least enjoyed the experience as a whole. And I don't know, he like seemed super excited about the whole thing. Anyways, more coming up. Here is the Hippos.

That was I'm Okay, You're Okay by MXPX. Anyways, so it was nice to hear, like, my coworker just, like, tell the whole story about his experience. He's a yabber. He likes talking a lot. A lot of my coworkers like talking, and I've been able to, like, communicate, like, share similar interests as them. My boyfriend's best friend was into one of my coworkers, and that was kind of funny to deal with and interesting. No, oh my gosh, wait, not just him, his brother as well. They both had a crush on this, on one of my coworkers, and I was like, this is so TBD, The Summer I Turned Pretty, Walter Boys. Like, I could name so many shows and books where it's the siblings liking the same person, which is like, how are we okay with this in the first place? But yeah, that was a fun experience to have to deal with for, I think I had to go through this, like, communication back and forth for, like, 2 weeks before the girl officially rejected both of them. Anyways, that was something I never thought I'd have to experience or be the middle for. But anyways, here is The Pretenders.

was new music on FM89, Pin Up Boys by Westside Cowboy. Anyways, I got to stay at a hotel for the weekend because we had to move our beds into the other house, but we weren't able to set anything up at the moment, and it was nice, I guess. There was a pool there, so I was able to go swimming. I don't like public pools because there's like, because people will be there, obviously. I enjoy more private. And I asked my parents if we could have a pool at our house, and they're saying probably. We have to double check if it's okay to do so, but maybe I'll finally have a private pool again to myself. I really miss it. But yeah, we got to go to the pool, and my little brother, since he's 5, he's like still learning to swim and still learning to trust the water. So he wasn't big on going in and swimming, but there were some kids that he got to play with and splash with. And there was this one girl. She was, I think, a little bit younger than he was, sharing all family details with me. And I was like, oh my gosh, like, I don't need to know all of this. Why? And the family was there. And I know the mom looked so concerned with the amount of information she was sharing. But like, also, that was me as a kid. I would share almost every single detail about my family as a 6-year-old. And I once got in trouble for saying something a little bit inappropriate at elementary school. And from there, I learned to keep more things private. But anyways, more coming up. Here's Geese.

That was new music on FM 89, Pretty, by Harrison Gordon. So the reason we ended up sleeping in a hotel was because none of us wanted to sleep on the floor of our apartment. We wanted to avoid that for one night. And so it was nice. It was enjoyable. Obviously, it was good to sleep on a bed. But the next day, like, we had to go back to the apartment and sleep on the floor. I think we did that two nights, and tonight I finally get to sleep in my new house, which is exciting but scary because I don't usually sleep the first night in a new place. With hotel rooms, like, that night, I couldn't sleep for a good while. I don't know what it is where it's, like, in a new area, I just don't feel comfortable sleeping the first night, and then after a while, I'll finally be okay. But it's always, like, been this pattern when I move. I don't get any sleep the first night. But at least this time I have a lot to do compared to when I was 14 and didn't really have much going on. So, yeah. Anyways, this is going to be an interesting night. I'll have plenty of things to do. So, even if I can't sleep, it's not like I won't be up staring at my ceiling. But for now, here is Coldplay.

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was new music on FM 89, Staying by Lemon Sucker. Anyways, I think it's been a minute since my family has, like, gone on an actual vacation. We do, like, trips. We've, like, driven farther away. We were going to go to Wisconsin Dells at the end of June, but because of the move and, like, other factors, things just got complicated, so we ended up not going, and I ended up not getting to see my cousin. But my parents were making plans of, like, letting family members and friends, like, come over and have dinner, and so that they can, like, meet the new place. That would be a first for me, experiencing that. But, yeah, that's going to be a lot of chaos. I'll probably just be locked up in my room when all the adults are there, because I, like, unless my cousin comes over, I'm not leaving my room. When other visitors come, I'll just stay in there. But, yeah, it's really exciting, and I can't wait to decorate my room. But here's more Monotronic.